0: Chris Tomlin. Whom shall I fear?
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0: Ben Fuller, If I Got Jesus.
1: KVNE. Hey, friend, I'm Lacey. God, our good shepherd, doesn't just feed us. He leads us. He does more than correct us. He directs us. He keeps us on the right track. And he has commissioned the Holy Spirit to guide us down the winding roads of this wild life.

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2: Hey, VNE. Hey, friend. I'm Lacey. If you need a laugh tonight, you're going to want to turn this one up. Here's a classic from Tim Hawkins.
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1: KVNE, hey friend, I'm Lacey. You know, every one of us can look back on our story and we see the struggles and the shame from the past, but as we grow in Christ, we see grace. We see grace that has covered our sins, grace that we've done nothing to earn, grace that we don't deserve. But as we have believed on Jesus and repented, we are met with forgiveness by a God who is so good and kind and holy and righteous and just and pure. My friend, it really is amazing grace. So let's sing about it tonight with Phil Wickham and Crowder.

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1: KVNE, hey friend, I'm Lacey. You know, sometimes we hear things like I'm about to say and we just rush past it because we've heard it a million times. But I just want to remind you tonight, with whatever season you're in, that mountain you're climbing today, friend, those obstacles you might be facing, this storm that you've been weathering through, today, just hold on to these three words, the overcoming and the pressing through wind. God is greater. 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

0: can.
1: KVNE, hey friend, I'm Lacey. I hope it's been a good day. I know we're nearing the end, but for some, you're just getting started. 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I'm about to-

0: Dusty Bibles.
1: Hey, friend, I'm Lacey. I will never forget sitting on the very back row at a camp in Dangerfield, Texas. I was 14 years old, and at that point, I'd heard the gospel probably 1,000 times. But for some reason, that night, when the pastor from the stage shared the gospel again, I hung on every word, and it pierced my soul for the first time in my life. And before he finished, I stood to my feet and I ran to the lady in the back and I grabbed her by the hand. Her name was Dee. And I said, I want to know Jesus. So we stepped out in the back and we talked. She made sure I understood and we prayed. And that night, for the first time in my life, I truly believed that Jesus was who he says he is. And he changed my life. And I ran back to my bunk room and I grabbed my Bible and I opened it, not knowing where to begin. And I just started reading, Lord, show me your truth. And from that night, I had a hunger. And now I just want to tell anyone who will listen that he is the King of Kings and Lord of Lords. And he sent his only son to pay the price for you, friend.

0: 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That's my king.
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1: As I studied the scriptures, because I was really struggling, like, shouldn't my trust be unconditional? And I discovered, no, trust should be very conditional, you know, based on the choices of the other person. And sometimes distrust is the wisest choice to make. You know, look, we all make mistakes, and that's what grace is for. And, you know, I make mistakes, you make mistakes. But there's a big difference between a mistake where someone breaks your trust and it was a mistake that they broke it and they repent for it and, you know, they say they're sorry and then they commit to not doing that again. And they also want to walk through the repair process. There's a big difference between that I just described, a mistake, and a repeated pattern of behavior.
2: Hear more from Lisa Turkhurst today at FamilyMinute.org.
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2: What if one Saturday could become a memory your family talks about for years? 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We got to come together. Love Thy City is August 22nd at the W.T. 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

0: Wilson, God Story.
1: KVNE, hey friend, I'm Lacey. 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
1: KVNE, hey friend, I'm Lacey with you one more time tonight, and I just want to say thanks for hanging out with me. I don't ever take this time for granted. 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Father, we come to you tonight so thankful that you incline your ear to hear your children. And I pray for my friend on the other end of this signal who's getting ready for bed. Lord, would you just flood them with your peace. For the friend who is just getting started with their day, maybe they're working or driving or sitting in a hospital room, Lord, would you sustain them and protect them? In Jesus' name we pray. Amen. Until tomorrow, friend, I hope you have a good night.

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1: 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Hey, I'm your friend Fletch, and something I need to do every now and then is kind of reset. And for me, that's worship. 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
1: 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Hey, I'm your friend Fletch, and listen, I've got a short story here from the Skit Guys about being God's masterpiece, how he chisels away things from our lives that don't belong. And I want you to hear this. This is so good.
2: Ephesians 2:10 says we are God's masterpiece. I don't know about you, but when I look in the mirror, I don't see a masterpiece, but I want to. So I go to God and I pray. Dear Heavenly Father, would you do whatever it takes to mold me into the image of your Son? Make me your masterpiece. In Jesus' name I pray. Amen.
3: Hi.
2: Oh, who are you?
3: I'm God. You said the prayer, so here I am. That's how it works.
2: You're not God.
3: No, I am.
2: Okay, if you're God, what does Lamentations 15:9 say?
3: Lamentations is a very short book. It only has 5 chapters.
2: Why is it so short?
3: I was tired of lamenting.
2: You are God. What's that about?
3: These are the tools I'm going to use to make you into my original masterpiece. This is the process.
2: I thought you were a carpenter.
3: That's my son. Let's get busy.
2: Okay.
3: I'm going to bring up things in your life that don't belong in your life. And start right here. Your anger.
2: Ow!
3: I created the emotion, but you use it in the wrongest of ways. You compare yourself to others instead of me. And you lie. You tell little white lies. You're so afraid of confrontation. You're becoming a people pleaser.
2: Okay, time out. I think you've done some really good work, and I'm looking pretty good right now.
3: When you look in the mirror, who do you see?
2: I see me.
3: Okay, then I need to keep chiseling away, because ultimately, you and other people need to see my son.
2: Okay, but when I look like Jesus, people get uncomfortable, and I don't think I'm supposed to do that.
3: So what you're saying is you'd rather play God in certain areas of your life than for me to be God over your whole life.
2: No, what I'm saying is you've grown me to here. Maybe we take a break from each other for a while, all right? And then I'll stay here, and then you come back, and we can grow some more.
3: You never just take a break from me. You're either moving toward me or away from me, but you never just plateau. What you're doing is called control. Do you want to control things in your life, or can I chisel? Control, chisel, control, chisel.
2: No, chisel.
3: All right, here we go.
2: Can we chisel where I want?
3: That's called control.
2: Okay, sorry.
3: This right here, that secret sin, that thing that you run to whenever you're hurting, you're angry, you're lonely, you're tired. Do you want to keep rearranging this in your life, or do you want me to chisel it out?
2: Chisel it.
3: It's not a sprint, it's a marathon. It's your whole life.
2: Oh, this hurts, okay? I don't think you understand this pain.
3: Don't talk to me about pain. I know all about pain. I sent my son to die on the cross for pain, for sin, but also did it for another reason, to give you freedom. Do you know what insanity is? Insanity is doing the same thing over and over and over again, expecting different results. And there are things that you are doing in your life that are insane. Allow me to chisel them out of your life.
2: I know, but I've let you down so many times, God.
3: No. You were never holding me up.
2: Okay, then chisel away. But just be prepared for what you're gonna find in there, because I know who's inside there. God, I get up every morning, and I hate what I see in the mirror, because inside is a scared, stupid kid, and I try, but I can't be who everybody else expects me to be. God, I can't even be who I wanna be, much less who you created me to be. So chisel away, and just know what you're gonna find in there.
3: You have listened to so many voices, so many critics for far too long that are not for me. And you've bought into the lie. You think you're junk, don't you? When you lay your head down at night, at the end of the day, you think you're junk. I don't take time to make junk. I want to show you something about my love. Reach in your back pocket.
2: It's a page from a notebook when I was in college. How'd you get this?
3: Hello?
2: Oh, yeah.
3: Go ahead and read it.
2: Dear God, did I hear you right? You said you want to use me. But I feel really useless. But if you can take this life, this mess of a life I have, and do with it what you want, I love you, God.
3: I love you, too. And I love you too much just to leave you where you're at.
2: It's gonna be tough.
3: Yes, but you bought into the lie thinking everything was gonna be easy when you said yes to me. There will be trouble in this world, but be of good cheer. I've overcome the world. I want you to do something. I want you to look out there and I want you to say, Tommy is God's original masterpiece.
2: Tommy is God's?
3: No, not the way you see yourself, or you try so desperately for others to see you. But maybe for the first time in your life, the way I made you, the way I created you.
2: Tommy is God's original masterpiece.
3: Yes, you are.
2: And so are you. You are an original masterpiece.

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3: Amen.

0: Energetic, no fear.
1: Gary, my wife never apologizes, and I'm having a hard time dealing with the hurt.
2: We are to forgive others as God forgives us. So how does God forgive us? The scriptures say, if we confess our sins, God is faithful and just to forgive our sins. Jesus gave us clear instructions in Luke 17, verse 3. If your brother or wife sins against you, confront him or her. If they repent, forgive them. Eventually, if they don't repent, we are to treat them as a pagan. How do we treat pagans? We pray for them. We love them. We return good for evil. It is unconditional love that often touches the heart of the offender. You will need God's help to follow God's plan, but it is the most powerful thing you can do when someone refuses to apologize.
3: This has been a Love Language Minute. 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

0: again how good it is.
1: You know, as a husband and as a dad, God's called me to lead my family His way. And I'm really trying to teach my three little girls that everything we do has to start with gratitude. Because what comes out of our mouths shows what's in our hearts. So if we're thankful, even for somewhere we don't want to go, a plate full of veggies or something else we don't want to eat, we can still be thankful for every bit of it. Rejoice always, pray continually, and give thanks in every circumstance. This is God's will for you in Christ Jesus.
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Hey, I'm your friend Fletch, and as I get older and raise kiddos, and I just realized that God doesn't waste hard seasons. 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And Romans says that God works all things together for the good of those who love him, for those called according to his will and his purpose.

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Hey, I'm your friend Fletch, and this one's kind of become a family favorite in our home. My 7, 6, and 4-year-old daughters love to just jam whenever I put this on the living room speakers. Ain't no way. 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

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In Jesus' name.

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0: You've got KVNE. Who's this?
1: My name is Joanne.
0: Hey, Miss Joanne. Good to hear from you. What's going on with you?
1: I just want to say that your station ministers to me on a daily basis. Mm. And I thank God for y'all, and I pray for y'all all the time.
0: Amen. Thank you, Miss Joanne. We're grateful for you, too. 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

0: faithful God.
1: And so this past Sunday at church, our music minister did something a little bit different. He had an acoustic version of this song. This is C.C. Winans and Come Jesus Come. And it was so beautiful. He did such a tremendous job. 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

0: Craig and Dean, Top of My Lungs.
1: Yeah. Hey, what do you say we play some new music? Got the newest one from Forrest Frank. It's called Okay. And hey, big shout out to our music crew for helping us add new stuff. If you want to be a part of it, we invite you to join the music crew. Yeah, we actually really need your help. And you can do that at kvne.com. So as you do, here's Forrest Frank and Okay.

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2: 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He brought you through before, and he'll do it again because he's the same yesterday, today, and forever. So please trust him.

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3: We are just talking so openly and so freely about how Jesus has changed all of our lives. And I think about that verse in Isaiah, and it says, he will not blow out a flickering candle. In my life, there have been some times where I was just barely hanging on, and Jesus really breathed me back to life. And I just think about this purity and innocence with kids, that they're just so close to heaven. I think that they know that there's a love after them. Part of the journey of faith is returning to that love. It was Jesus all along.

0: 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Jesus All Along.
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0: What do you say we take 60 seconds together? We're going to dive into God's Word with our sweet friend Tara Lee Cobble. Here's 60 seconds of The God Shot.
1: Whoever keeps his commandments abides in God and God in him. And by this we know that he abides in us, by the Spirit whom he has given us. 1 John 3:24. If you love someone, you want to honor them. When we love God, we want to do what honors him, that is, obey his commandments. But that's impossible. Yes, that's one of the reasons why Jesus is such a gift to us. He did what we cannot do. He lived a righteous life, and then his righteousness was assigned to us. Then why do we still need to obey his commands if Jesus did it for us? Because of love. These are the things that please him. It's not box-checking, it's joy-inducing. And it also creates a deeper intimacy with him. His Spirit lives in us and empowers us to obey God and bring him glory. He's the source, supply, and goal of all our obedience. He's at work in you today, Christian, and he's where the joy is.
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8: I find it pretty easy to tell myself that God loves me. But for me to actually take the time to stop and open up His Word and receive His love, to actually know that He sees me and cares about my day, is a whole nother thing. How are we possibly going to know that God loves us if we don't give Him a voice into our lives just by stopping and opening His Word? I wrote this one after one of those moments where I stopped. And I know it's a bop. It's supposed to make you smile, as you should be doing, because Lord, it feels good to be loved by you.

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4: This is Chandler Moore, and this is the heart behind my song, God, I'm Just Grateful. The Bible instructs us to give thanks in all things. That means in the good and the bad, in the ugly and the beautiful, we are to thank God for it all. And I think this song helps me set my eyes on the list of reasons I have to be grateful. God has been so good. And in the midst of fires and trials and struggles and battles, I still have a reason to be grateful. And this is that song. Here's God, I'm Just Grateful. There was

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1: Chandler Moore, God, I'm just grateful.
2: KVNE, the voice of encouragement. Hey, I'm your friend Fletch, and you know, if your mind's racing tonight, I want you to just pause for a moment and really remember who's in control. You know, God hasn't stepped away from your story. No, he's still working in it, still writing your story. 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So trust him. He's the one who's in control.
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1: KVNE, hey, I'm your friend Fletch. 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
1: 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And that's when adults really need lots of patience. For Family Life Blended, I'm Ron Deal.
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1: Father God, we lift up every single person on the roads tonight. 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In Jesus' name.
2: This is Chandler Moore, and this is the heart behind my song, God, I'm Just Grateful. The Bible instructs us to give thanks in all things. That means in the good and the bad, in the ugly and the beautiful, we are to thank God for it all. And I think this song helps me set my eyes on the list of reasons I have to be grateful. God has been so good. And in the midst of fires and trials and struggles and battles, I still have a reason to be grateful. And this is that song. Here's God, I'm Just Grateful.

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4: We were just talking so openly and so freely about how Jesus has changed all of our lives. And I think about that verse in Isaiah, and it says, He will not blow out a flickering candle. In my life, there have been some times where I was just barely hanging on, and Jesus really breathed me back to life. And I just think about this purity and innocence with kids, that they're just so close to heaven. I think that they know that there's a love after them. Part of the journey of faith is returning to that love. It was Jesus all along.

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1: We love the fact we are able to play music that we love and to sing about a subject that's eternal.
2: What if your calling took you places you never expected? Hi, I'm Mark Gothier with Crew and Making Your Life Count. John Schlitt of Petra says when God is leading, every stage becomes part of a bigger story.
1: God has a plan, and wherever he puts us, it's exciting. I mean, it's fun. It's fun, but what's even more exciting is we walk. God has a plan, and wherever he puts us, it's exciting. I mean, it's fun.

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3: I find it pretty easy to tell myself that God loves me. But for me to actually take the time to stop and open up His Word and receive His love, to actually know that He sees me and cares about my day is a whole nother thing. How are we possibly going to know that God loves us if we don't give Him a voice into our lives just by stopping and opening His Word? I wrote this one after one of those moments where I stopped. And I know it's a bop. It's supposed to make you smile, as you should be doing, because Lord, it feels good to be loved by you. Lord,

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0: Hi, I'm John Sorensen, president of Evangelism Explosion International, and you're listening to Share Life Today. I asked Michael Kirchnick, the national director of EE Czech Republic, what he learned about sharing the gospel over the years. He smiled and quoted something Dr. Kennedy once said.
1: He said, "What is the most important in thinking evangelism?" And he said just one word, listen. And you know, I love to talk, but I'm listening a lot. I am using everything and anything that people say. I love the names, sharing them the meaning of the names. I love anything what they say to connect, to build on that as the who.
0: Sometimes we think sharing the gospel is all about having the right words, but often the best place to begin is by listening well. 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
3: 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When God descended, all the people trembled. 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Psalm 24 asks, "Who may ascend the mountain of the Lord? 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And here's the good news. Because He ascended by faith, we can too. We can worship in the place He dwells without fear. 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

0: Ladies and gentlemen, I am pleased to present to you Tara Lee.
1: This is love, that we walk according to his commandments. This is the commandment, just as you have heard from the beginning, so that you should walk in it. 2 John 1:6. When you love someone, you want to do what honors them. And our relationship with God is no different. When we honor him, it reveals our hearts. All through Scripture, God reminds his people that he isn't just after our obedience, he's after our hearts. Once he has our hearts, everything else will follow. Once, when a group of people asked Jesus what God requires of them, Jesus replied that the work of God is that they believe in the one he sent, that is, Jesus. Our hearts and minds and actions are all bound up together inextricably. That's why Jesus also said we should love God with all our heart and soul and mind and strength. So may you love him even more today. He's where the joy is.
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3: Worship is much more than songs on Sunday morning. It's a total surrender of ourselves to Him. Our attention, our adoration, our priorities, our actions, our resources. We can't do it too much. In fact, it takes practice to do it well. It takes an act of our will to initiate it and carry it through. God is spirit, and those who worship Him must worship in spirit and in truth.

0: KVNE. Mike and Carrie, we mentioned the music crew a moment ago.
1: Yes.
0: It is a fine group of folks who vote on the music, and you can be a part of that crew. I went ahead and logged in, and I'm not really supposed to do that, so I did it under my wife's name.
1: I can't believe you're admitting that.
0: Well, I mean, it's a legitimate vote now, since I'm using her name, isn't
1: but
0: it?
1: But it's not her vote.
0: Well, I know what she would say.
1: Don't be like Mike.
0: I really just wanted to see what it was like. And so you go through, there are 20 songs. You listen to about 30 seconds each. Mm-hmm. Or you can listen.
1: I was interested to find out that they don't tell you who's singing it.
0: No, because that would influence you.
1: Like if I knew it was Mercy Me, I'd be like, yeah,
0: you automatically would go, yeah. Or you might tend to favor a particular artist. You get a little bit of the title of the song. But
1: I'll just Google that.
0: Yeah, you can Google it. And then you can listen to 30 seconds. You don't even have to listen to the whole thing. A lot of times you kind of know within the first, you know, chorus or the first little loop.
1: Whether you like it or not.
0: Yeah, what's your first impression? You can say, I like it, don't like it, want to hear more of it, want to hear less of it. And it counts. We tally all that. And so it makes
1: it definitely counts, because Nikki will tell us, well, that tested really great, or that didn't test well.
0: And, or sadly.
1: Yeah, that determines what you hear on the radio. So if you want to be a part of that, how do you do it, Mike?
0: You go to kvne.com and just click the link to be on the music crew. And it'll be asking for your name or your wife's name. And you can fill
1: Don't be like Mike.

0: Wickham and Crowder. 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

0: Josh Baldwin, Evidence.
1: KVNE, Mike and Carrie. I like to, from time to time, offer some tips for guys, because sometimes guys, you know, they look up to me.
2: I didn't mean to laugh. I'm so sorry. Of course they do.
1: I'm sure you just thought of a funny thought randomly.
2: Yeah, I did. So I want
1: to
2: hear these.
1: Well, there's tips that guys need when it comes to straightening up around the house.
2: I would agree with that.
1: And I'm just the guy for that, right?
2: I think your house is pretty tidy.
1: These are the, and it's all because of me. Some of the top jobs that men tend to fall short in.
2: Okay.
1: They don't wipe down kitchen countertops.
2: Never seen my husband do that.
1: Yeah, like leave it splashes and water and things. They don't replace the decorative pillows on beds and sofas.
2: They don't know how.
1: Really?
2: Not all guys know how.
1: Is that important? Replacing the decorative pillows? I guess so.
2: Yeah, we want it to look nice.
1: Return things to the right drawers. Let alone neatly, just kind of toss things in there. Separate whites from darks. I think we all knew that.
2: Now, my husband does do that one.
1: Good. See, that's pretty obvious, isn't it? Mm-hmm. Overload the dishwasher. You know, leave grime on the, you know, like not rinsing them off.
2: Oh, see, there's a commercial about that.
1: Yeah. So there's this dresser in our room. And it's fine. It's a dresser. It's got my clothes in it. It's a dresser of drawers. And Lois said it's all wrong.
2: Oh, the way you have it organized?
1: No, it's just like she doesn't like it.
2: What do you mean?
1: I don't know. She just sounds. She wants another one. She wants a different one.
2: Oh, well, that's okay.
1: This is where I fall short. I don't catch that. How did I not know that?
2: You think it's just fine the way it is?
1: It's a great dresser.
2: Yeah, but you know what they say. Happy wife, happy life.
1: That's where I'm going with it.
3: I don't want to hear anymore. Teach me to listen.

0: McDonald. Ain't no way.
1: KVNE, Mike and Carrie, we've got some special audio for you.
2: This is something that we feel like is going to bless your life, encourage you.
3: I've loved C.S. Lewis's books, and there's this children's books. There was one called The Magician's Nephew, and there's just this little passage in it where they're all discussing the fact that they've landed somewhere on this magical horse, and there's no food. And one of them says, you know, you would think Aslan would have provided something for us to eat. And one of the other ones say, yes, surely he knows we need it. And then a third character says, perhaps he just likes to be asked. And I think there's something so profound in that. Yes, our Father knows our needs. But I think there's just such a beautiful thing about asking. It's simply coming to the person who loves you more than anybody in the world will ever, ever love you and saying hello.

0: Williams, Jesus Loves.
1: This is Max Licato. In the famous lace shops of Brussels, Belgium, certain rooms are dedicated to the spinning of the finest lace with the most delicate of patterns. These rooms are completely dark, except for a shaft of natural light from a solitary window. Only one spinner sits in the room. The light falls on the pattern while the worker remains in the dark. Has God permitted a time of darkness in your world? You look, but you cannot see Him. You see only the fabric of circumstances woven and interlaced. You might question the purpose behind this thread or that, but be assured, God has a pattern. He has a plan. The Bible in Romans 8:28 says, "In all things God works for the good of those who love Him, who have been called according to His purpose. He is not finished, but when He is, the lace will be beautiful." This is Max Licato.
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6: 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Good morning. 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
7: 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And remember the victories. Philippians 3. Press on toward the goal to win the prize for which God has called us heavenward in Christ Jesus.

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0: getting bigger, than a lot bigger than it used to be. When I started, there was like 8 of us.
1: I think similar. When I started, it was somewhere around that.
0: And we all had like 3 jobs. You know, we did a lot of things. Mm-hmm. But God's blessed us, and we have tripled in size.
1: It's crazy.
0: More people than ever hearing about Jesus. And there's just so many people here now. One day I hope to meet all of them. Oh, wait, here's one now.

0: believer.
1: That's pretty good right there. This voice
2: good
1: of encouragement
2: stuff.
1: On KVNE. It's Mike and Carrie. Hi, I am a recently reformed airport loather. You know, I used to really loathe the airport.
2: Oh, I didn't know that you were reformed.
1: Well,
2: that.
1: Yeah, I've decided to give the airport workers grace because they're just trying to do their job.
2: That's
1: you know,
2: true.
1: Like everybody else in a bad situation often. I had another opportunity to practice grace recently. Go up to the counter there at the little kiosk at the airport, and the big sign says breakfast sandwiches. You can get egg, cheese, a sausage, a bacon, and all these different combinations of breakfast sandwiches.
2: Right.
1: So I asked for a egg and cheese breakfast sandwich.
2: That's not an unreasonable request.
1: It seems like a normal thing.
2: Yeah.
1: She said, we don't have any breakfast sandwiches.
2: But the sign
1: big
2: says.
1: Sign right there. You know, I said, you know what? That's fine. I don't have any money anyway. So, so yeah, I met her halfway.
2: There you go.

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2: What if one Saturday could become a memory your family talks about for years? 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We got to come together. Love Thy City is August 22nd at the W.T. Brookshire Conference Center in Tyler. 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
2: For as long as I can remember, I've struggled to fully understand the depths of God's grace and the reality that it truly is a free gift. Instead, I get it all twisted and I think if I do enough good stuff, then maybe, just maybe, I'll be good enough for grace. But this is what Paul said in Romans 11, verse 6. And since it is through God's kindness, then it is not by their good works. For in that case, God's grace would not be what it really is, free and undeserved. So I hope that when you listen to this song, you remember what I'm trying to learn every single day. You're not loved because you're worthy. You're loved because He's good.

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1: KVNE, I'm Mike, she's Carrie.
2: Good morning.
1: I'm not from around here originally.
2: Right, Ohio.
1: Right, and sometimes people will remind me of that. Well, you're not from around here, are you? I guess because the way I talk.
2: You don't have an accent.
1: I don't have that.
2: You have no regional dialect.
1: Not much. I mean, I think I've adapted some.
2: You say y'all, though.
1: Sometimes. But recently, I was talking to someone, and I did kind of a plural possessive you guys thing.
2: Oh, you guys, yeah.
1: And it was something like, did you guys' electric bill go up or something?
2: Uh-huh. Excuse me, that's y'all.
1: And said, you guys's? She said, I'm going to give you a couple minutes to take that back. I said, I'm sorry. She said, how long have you been here? I said, well, about 35 years. She said, you've heard how we talk. Said, yeah. She said, and yet you choose to ignore it. I said, okay, I get it.

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2: This is Chandler Moore, and this is the heart behind my song, God, I'm Just Grateful. The Bible instructs us to give thanks in all things. That means in the good and the bad, in the ugly and the beautiful, we are to thank God for it all. And I think this song helps me set my eyes on the list of reasons I have to be grateful. God has been so good. And in the midst of fires and trials and struggles and battles, I still have a reason to be grateful. And this is that song. Here's God, I'm Just Grateful. There was

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1: Chandler Moore. God, I'm just grateful.
2: Hi, KVNE.
3: I don't know if you know, but y'all is singular or plural.
4: Y'all is singular or plural?
2: How's that?
3: Yeah, I mean, but if you want to be all-inclusive, you say, all y'all.
2: All y'all, okay. Of course.
4: Is there any time when you could use the third one? Can you do an all y'all, y'alls?
3: It's possible. I don't know about that.
4: We got a team of researchers on that.

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8: I find it pretty easy to tell myself that God loves me. But for me to actually take the time to stop and open up His Word and receive His love, to actually know that He sees me and cares about my day, is a whole nother thing. How are we possibly going to know that God loves us if we don't give Him a voice into our lives just by stopping and opening His Word? I wrote this one after one of those moments where I stopped. And I know it's a bop. It's supposed to make you smile, as you should be doing, because Lord, it feels good to be loved by you.

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3: 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It's living a life in honor of Christ and all he's done for us. And the gospel isn't just what's preached from a pulpit. 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You are the church. So let your light shine.

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1: Here's a story behind Jesus All Along by Franny Cash.
2: We were just talking so openly and so freely about how Jesus has changed all of our lives. And I think about that verse in Isaiah, and it says, "He will not blow out a flickering candle." In my life, there have been some times where I was just barely hanging on, and Jesus really breathed me back to life. And I just think about this purity and innocence with kids, that they're just so close to heaven. I think that they know that there's a love after them. Part of the journey of faith is returning to that love. It was Jesus All Along.

0: Danny Cash. Jesus all along.
1: KVNA, good morning. Mike and Carrie from our wildlife department. TSA found a live turtle in a traveler's pants at the New Jersey airport.
2: What were they trying to do?
1: That's really all you need right there, isn't it?
2: Trying to smuggle it in or something?
1: Well, an airport officer found a live turtle concealed in a traveler's pants. When the security checkpoint's body scanner detected something, the officer confronted the man. He reached down and pulled out a live 5-inch-long turtle wrapped in a small towel.
2: Wow.
1: So they took possession of the turtle, contacted animal control. The man was not allowed to board the flight, was escorted away by police. Justice was done. Let this be a lesson to you kids. If you're thinking about boarding a flight and you think, should I bring my turtle or should I not bring my turtle? I think we all know the answer now.
2: Yes.

0: Great hour of music right now. We got Forrest Frank on the way.
1: Also,
0: Mercy Me and Blessing Offer on the way. But Forrest Frank, he's unique. He's like 30-ish.
1: I thought he was younger.
0: He looks like he's about 16. I don't know. Kids love him. Parents love him because he's good.
1: I think parents love him because the kids love him.
0: Yeah.
1: You know what I mean? Like, I love that my kid loves a guy that's singing about Jesus.
0: It's like peanut butter. It's good for you, and it's good.
1: That's good.
0: My 9-year-old granddaughter loves Forrest Frank. Hence, I love Forrest Frank, too. And it's the only time all morning I'm going to use the word hence. This is KVNE.

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2: KVNE, good morning. It's Mike and Carrie. You're starting your day off with the voice of encouragement.
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4: 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I feel loved. I feel cherished. It's just this overwhelming sense of God's love and forgiveness and acceptance. And I'm so grateful for that.

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1: Hi, KVNA.
2: Hi. I was just calling because years ago I picked up my two adopted sons from Romania. Before I left, we had a theme song, Dive, by Stephen Curtis Chapman. And so it's a very special song to my family. And when I got into the car to go to work, I thought, wouldn't it be nice if that came on the radio? And I decided not to call and request it. But while I was driving to work, I began to pray and thank the Lord for the blessings that are my sons. And that song came on. That's awesome.

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1: AVNE. As of July of this year, we've learned the internet has reached about 2/3 of the world. 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
1: because you figured you're third world countries and whatnot. 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
2: Yep, your
1: phone. Almost everybody. Mm-hmm. In 1 minute, I'm going to throw a couple numbers at you. Let this sink in. In 1 minute, Facebook users share 240,000 photos.
2: Wow.
1: Twitter users post 575,000 tweets in 1 minute.
2: Have you shared any photos today on Facebook?
1: Yes.
2: Me too.
1: Yes, I have. Instagram, 65,000 photos. Every minute, Venmo users send $340,000.
2: I sent some money yesterday.
1: Every minute.
2: Wow.
1: And every minute, I will forget another password. That's just the way it is.
2: That's okay.
1: That's internet news for the morning.

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1: KVNE, Mike and Carrie, I say this out of concern. I may need to have myself checked. I'm not sure. Got home last night. Several trips to get things out of the car. You know what I'm saying?
2: Yes.
1: A lot of things go back and forth and unload the car. I got up this morning, went out to the car. Car doors wide open. Wide open.
2: What?
1: All night long.
2: So did you leave it open?
1: Left it open all night.
2: This is like something our parents would do.
1: And here we are.
2: And here we are.
1: I've been driving cars for 50 years. And over the years, the advance in technology has just over the top. But one thing remains the same. You still got to open and close that car door.
2: That's right.
1: So fortunately, the battery was not.
2: I was wondering about that because I think, you know, back in the day, your battery would have been dead.
1: You know, you pray when things like that happen. Suddenly, your prayer becomes a top priority. I did, and God was gracious.
2: Oh, that's good.

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0: 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Absolutely.
1: The little girl who excitedly showed each volunteer her new shoes, as they were leaving, she turned to tell each of the workers, "God bless you." There was not a dry eye in that place.
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2: 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It was confidence.
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1: KVNE, Mike and Carrie, starting your day with some Tim Hawkins. You know who Tim Hawkins is?
2: Christian comedian, yeah. Funny guy.
3: Heaven's gonna rock. Think about it, y'all. Worshiping around the throne of the Creator with millions of other people. That's gonna be amazing. But it's gonna be challenging. There's gonna be a lot of famous people there. Hoping to embarrass myself, get all starstruck, you know, just worshiping God, getting into it. That's the Apostle Paul. Oh, dude, I hate to bother you. Can we get a quick thought? Huge fan, man. Corinthians, you nailed it. That's why I'm here right now. I am so posting that to Gracebook. That is all. That is.

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3: 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All things are passed away. They're in the grave. Jesus buried them. All things become new.
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0: from our men and women and interior design department.
1: Oh, this will be fun.
0: Sometimes you show me a picture of a house or maybe a camper or a living room.
1: I do a lot. I will do that.
0: And you'll mention or you'll comment on how it's ugly or it's cute, or you'll make an assessment on it. And honestly, I don't know. I don't know what looks good and what doesn't. I try have an opinion.
1: Personal preference. I mean, ugly to me might be beautiful to somebody else.
0: Right. I don't want to confront it. So...
1: you don't want to commit to an opinion?
0: Right. So the other day, Jen was showing some of us some place settings that they're considering for an event. And the girls were all standing around talking about it. And they called the guys over. Unless you're in a room where there's nothing but guys, you should never ask guys anything about color or fabric or anything regarding furnishings. We're Neanderthals. We know nothing.
1: Were you any help in the situation?
0: I offered a suggestion just because, you know, I was asked to give one.
1: Uh-huh.
0: And I'm sure it was wrong. I don't have any. I couldn't tell you a china cabinet from an end table. I don't know.
1: I don't think there are any wrong answers here.
0: Okay.
1: Well, do you like it or do you not?
0: That's reassuring.
1: Now, if there was food on the plate, you'd have an opinion about that.
0: I've got a definite opinion about that.
1: Yeah.

0: 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Come, Jesus, come.
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1: I can
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6: Your hair looks great.
5: Thank you.
6: Did you get a nice haircut?
5: Thank you.
6: Did you get a haircut?
5: No, I just got it combed. I just went and combed it, you know, but I'll take the haircut as a compliment. Thank you.
6: So if somebody comes up to you and says, nice haircut, what do you say?
5: I don't correct them. I mean, thank you. I just say thank you.
6: I mean, I guess you've had a haircut at some point.
5: Yeah, I have one at some point. It might have been a month ago, but never more than a month.
6: So I have a hard time if somebody compliments me just saying thank you.
5: Yeah.
6: I want to say, thank you. My grandmother knitted this for me when I was five, and then go into the whole story.
5: It was only $5.
6: I'd like to
5: tell you how much it cost.
6: What a deal I got on this.
5: Yeah, I simply receive the compliment, say thank you, and smile knowing that I got great haircut mileage.
6: Great haircut mileage.
5: Yeah, but when I get a haircut, I'll let you know.
6: All right.
5: Thank you, though.

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1: KVNE, Mike and Carrie, it's time to look at some Friday morning fun facts. This is basically a true or false, and I need you to tell me
2: okay.
1: if you think these Friday morning fun facts are true.
2: I'm very smart.
1: Or otherwise. This we know. About half the population believes their hair is their most attractive feature. Is that true?
2: Yes.
1: That is true. The other half wishes they had your hair. That's it. one in four.
2: My hair specifically? I don't think so.
1: Well, you take that for what, however you want to take that.
2: Okay.
1: One out of four adults has a stuffed animal in their bed. True or false?
2: Oh, well, yes.
1: That's just basically your dog after dinner, isn't it?
2: Oh, yeah.
1: Stuffed animal in bed.
2: That was good. You need to give yourself a little ba-dum-bum. Very good. My dog after dinner.
1: And finally, a Friday morning fun fact. 55% of women have used a curling iron as a fake microphone.
2: That is absolutely true.
1: That is true.
2: And I have done it.
1: And we've got just the song for
2: great.
1: It.

0: hope, 'cause there's a God.
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1: the voice of encouragement.

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1: Hi, KVNA.
2: Hi. You said something about women using a curling iron as a microphone.
1: Yeah.
2: Well, I personally have never used my curling iron as a microphone, but I have used it to press my clothes before.
1: Really? A curling iron?
2: Yeah, like
1: to press your clothes.
2: Like the cuff on your pants, if it gets wrinkled, because it's like the only thing that'll be wrinkled, it's like the perfect size.
3: Kind of like a life hack.
1: Yeah, that's what I was thinking.
3: I suppose you could use a flat iron for that as well, like a hair straightener.
2: I guess you could. That even might work better.
1: Well, I'm going to go ahead and keep mine as a microphone. You guys can do that.

0: Adams. Wait for me.
1: AVNE, Mike and Carrie, you're struggling with your...
2: With my hair?
1: Your hair. We all know the feeling.
2: Yeah.
1: Everybody probably thinks, oh, it's fine, but you are not comfortable with it because you feel like you got shortchanged.
2: I don't like my haircut very much. But it's not super, super short, so that's okay. Because sometimes you get it cut short and then you can't do anything.
1: And then you got to take 2 weeks vacation.
2: Yeah, exactly. But it's okay. It's just hair.
1: Yeah.
2: And you're right. Everybody says, it looks cute.
1: Looks fine.
2: Which is really what I want. I'm fishing for compliments.
1: Everybody call Carrie now so she can go.
2: No, I'm just kidding.
1: No, she doesn't. It's just that we all understand that when it's your hair.
2: Yeah.
1: And let me assure you that your bangs are just the right length.
2: You think so?
1: Yeah, that's exactly what they should be right
2: there. Exactly.
1: Yeah, I think I think it's going to be fine.
2: You're so encouraging. Thank you.
1: And you too, listening this morning. Your bangs are just right.
2: Your bangs are just right.
3: You broke through 1,000 fences, been rescued from 1,000 ditches.

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1: Can a pair of shoes really make a difference in a child's life?
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1: KVNE. Research shows living with a cat provides many health benefits. Living with a cat, lower blood pressure, cholesterol, stress, cognitive decline, the whole thing.
2: Wow. For the cat or for the person?
1: Well, I think for both. Especially they're finding it for senior citizens. There's a New Jersey nonprofit animal rescue that's tapping into cat companionship, and they pair elderly cats with elderly people.
2: Oh, that is so sweet.
1: And it's called Seniors for Seniors. They cover the medical costs for owning an older cat.
2: Oh, that's the best.
1: And the owners say we have the same type of lifestyle, and so we just bond.
2: Yeah.
1: With your cat. And it's kind of sweet, really, when you think about it. But, you know, I'm thinking, well, you know, they probably sit around and talk about the good old days and listen to oldies and watch the news. You know, they've got a lot in common.
2: I think you're right.
1: And Perry Mason comes on about, you know,
2: 6 o'clock. 11 o'clock at night, okay. Perry Mason.
1: Wait, now, how do you know that?

0: perfectly.
1: Micah Tyler, perfectly.
2: Mike and Carrie, you know, Saturday, I'm told, is Friendship Day. I don't know what all that means.
3: Yeah.
2: But it's a nice thought, isn't
3: it? International Friendship Day.
2: Yeah. So you and I were asked to play a game on video for Facebook on how well we know each other. For us, it was kind of scary easy. It was almost like,
3: it was a little eerie easy. Yeah. We got them. I think we got them all right.
2: We did. And the questions were good, but I don't know that I would know those answers about other people we work with.
3: Right.
2: But we definitely knew. So anyway, it's kind of fun.
3: You know, we only spend 20 hours a week together in the same room.
2: In 2008, they put us in a box and they said, let's see what happens. And so that's the way it worked out.
3: And now we can finish each other's sandwiches.

0: King and Country. Amen.
1: Mike and Carrie, one more time. It's been so lovely having you along. We'd like to take you home
2: with us. We'd love to take you home. I have a really small car. That's not going to work for me.
1: It really isn't very practical.

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0: Christian worship. 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
1: We are at the altar and worshiping this morning. Good morning, I'm Michelle. Now let's turn our attention to proclaiming His word as we do every day at this time. Here's Tara Lee Cobble with The God Shot.
2: This is love, that we walk according to His commandments. This is the commandment, just as you have heard from the beginning, so that you should walk in it. 2 John 1:6. When you love someone, you want to do what honors them. And our relationship with God is no different. When we honor Him, it reveals our hearts. All through Scripture, God reminds His people that He isn't just after our obedience, He's after our hearts. Once He has our hearts, everything else will follow. Once, when a group of people asked Jesus what God requires of them, Jesus replied that the work of God is that they believe in the one He sent, that is, Jesus. Our hearts and minds and actions are all bound up together inextricably. That's why Jesus also said we should love God with all our heart and soul and mind and strength. So may you love Him even more today. He's where the joy is.
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0: running back to you.
1: Hey, it's Michelle. Do you need some encouragement right now? Oh, you know, I certainly do. So why don't we listen to Cynthia Tobias together? Because she wants us to understand that you and I are God's sticker. Yes, God's sticker.
2: It's a sticker that I picture it being like this. You know, you can hand it to people, then they can just peel it off and stick it on them. And here's what the sticker says. It says, "So it's all about you." Could you not do pretty well with a stack of these? Could you not give them out? Could you not have given a few out today? Almost every day to drivers, to people in line in front of you. So it's all about you. I was in Philadelphia. I was waiting to get on an airplane. And we were waiting in line, and I was just talking to the lady next to me. I don't know who she is. And there were people behind me, and I didn't realize anybody else was listening. But we were talking, and somehow we got on this topic of "So it's all about you" sticker. And just as we were getting ready to board, this very self-important businessman elbowed his way right up to the front, shoved everybody else aside, and got on first. And the guy behind me muttered, "Oh, I need one of your stickers."
3: Here's your sticker.
2: And just about the time I get to thinking, "Well, that's right, I need a whole stack of them because I could really give them out to people," then I get reminded of something. Well, Lord gives me a few a day. I can remember being in Little Rock, Arkansas not too long ago, and everything went wrong, and there was not the crowd they said it was, and the lodging was subpar, and the directions were terrible, and nobody was there to meet me, and it was just one of those times when everything went wrong, and I was feeling really frustrated and a little bit self-righteous. I have come for much less money. I have done so much, and they've done nothing for me, and I can't believe the books didn't get here right, and nothing went right. And brother, what's the deal? At the end of the seminar, with a very small group instead of the large one they promised, one lady came up to me, and she said, "I just need to tell you, you came for me today." Lord, I'm so sorry. It's not about me. It's not about me. It's so easy to think it's all about you, isn't it? Because you're the one that's impatient. And I, you know, the humility comes in so many ways. God's sticker, it comes in so many ways. I was in the outlet mall a while back there in Seattle and waiting impatiently at the Nordstrom Cafe. I just wanted to grab a peach iced tea. And the lady in front, she was taking forever. And then even when she was finished, because I'm looking at my watch and how long does it take? She's getting one mocha. She finally gets her drink and she still doesn't move. She's there digging through her purse and moving things in. And I want to say something. And I'm on the verge of going, and something checks me. I don't do it. And in just a minute, she's still rummaging through her purse. She looks back at me. She goes, "Oh, I'm sorry. I need to get out of your way." And I said, "Oh, that's all right. Don't worry." And she looks at me and she went, "I was just reading your book last night." It's not all about me. It's about others. And the more you look outward with extravagant love, cautious love makes it about me. Because what if they don't respond well? And what if it's not really what I'm supposed to do? And what if I know I should, but what if I don't? And you know, that's cautious love, and that's sticker love. Give yourself a sticker, because you did not use love in any extravagant way to reach out to anyone. You protected yourself, and you were very cautious. So it's all about you. It's all about protecting you, and it's all about who you want to be, not what God wants you to be.

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1: Zach Williams, Fear is a Liar.
2: Fear can sound so convincing, but it does not tell the truth, does it? Hi, it's Michelle. I'm facing a decision in my life right now and really feel God urging me in a certain direction. And on good days, I feel steady and ready for what's ahead. But then on those very human days, and you know what I mean by the very human days, I just get scared and I wonder if I'm making the wrong choice. And I realize that fear is lying to me. But God keeps reminding me that He will catch me either way. You know, His voice is steadier and kinder and truer than fear will ever be.

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2: 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If not, why not? Do it now and keep us with you on your errands, mowing the lawn, wherever you go, because you know we are portable.
3: You don't answer all my questions, but you hear me when I speak. You don't keep my heart from breaking, and when it does, you weep with me. 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
1: We're about to hear a beautiful prayer for a Friday, a song about being grateful to God. 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

0: 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I'm thankful for who he is and how he keeps fighting for me and saving me and refining me and loving me. Now it's your turn. What can you thank him for?
1: This is Chandler Moore, and this is the heart behind my song, God, I'm Just Grateful. The Bible instructs us to give thanks in all things. That means in the good and the bad, in the ugly and the beautiful, we are to thank God for it all. And I think this song helps me set my eyes on the list of reasons I have to be grateful. God has been so good. And in the midst of fires and trials and struggles and battles, I still have a reason to be grateful. And this is that song. Here's God, I'm Just Grateful. There was

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All we know is here on earth, but heaven, well, I can only imagine. 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

0: Will you take just a minute and join us for this noon prayer stop?
1: Hi, this is Matt Maher. Would you pray with me? Our Father, who art in heaven, hallowed be thy name. Thy kingdom come, thy will be done, on earth as it is in heaven. Give us this day our daily bread, and forgive us our trespasses, as we forgive those who trespass against us. 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For thine is the kingdom, the power, and the glory, forever and ever.

0: Wilson, My Jesus.
1: Oh, let my Jesus change your life. 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

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Yes, thank you.

0: 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Nobody.
1: 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Absolutely.
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7: I find it pretty easy to tell myself that God loves me. But for me to actually take the time to stop and open up His Word and receive His love, to actually know that He sees me and cares about my day, is a whole nother thing. How are we possibly going to know that God loves us if we don't give Him a voice into our lives just by stopping and opening His Word? I wrote this one after one of those moments where I stopped. And I know it's a bop. It's supposed to make you smile. As you should be doing, because Lord, it feels good to be loved by you. Lord,

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2: Hey, a little laugh is a gift, especially at midday. 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Here's Nate Bargatze telling us about a problem with pancakes.
3: I love pancakes. 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
1: Time is short. People need Jesus. 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

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You know, today is the last day of the shoe drive. 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
1: Are you feeling a little weak today? 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
1: Hey, Vinny. Hey, I'm Linda. When I was a young girl, I loved playing all the yard games with the whole neighborhood until our moms would turn the porch light on as a sign, it's time to come home. We played tag, we played hide and seek, we played Simon Says, and follow the leader. That one was about imitation, copying whatever the leader did. If she ran, hopped, or skipped, we did the same thing. Well, along those same lines, the Apostle Paul wrote in his letter to the Ephesians, "Imitate God, therefore, in everything you do, because you are his dear children. Live a life filled with love, following the example of Christ." Think about your life on the daily with your spouse or your kids, your family. How do you respond to them? You know, I used to screen my phone calls when my mom would call. I was too busy to talk as long as I knew she needed as an empty nester grandmother. Now I'm where she was, and I think about all those conversations I could have had with her that won't resume until we reunite in heaven. I wouldn't call that very Christ-like, but how many of us do that? Remember that your ability to reflect God's character comes only through your daily walk with him.

0: Frank. 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
1: How many times do you try to do things in your own power? 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How does that work out for you?
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0: is to be honest.
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2: KVNE, hey, I'm Linda. So I am actually making progress on my organizational to-do list. I'm going room by room, and I'm doing that process of keep, giveaway, throwaway. So I have two bins, and I have the trash can, and I just go to a drawer and dump everything in the bin, and then I sit there and say, I'll keep this, I'll throw that away, I'll give that away. And it is making me feel lighter. And I'm actually looking forward to when I get off work, going home and sitting down. And as I'm watching a show or listening to the radio, just doing that process and whittling things down. I'm telling you what, you just need to purge your life. We don't need all these things. I'm telling you what, it's a good feeling. I mean, the Bible does tell us to store up our treasures in heaven, right? I highly recommend you start your keep, giveaway, throwaway process today.

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1: Micah Tyler, perfectly.
2: Hey, Vinny. Hey, I'm Linda. One thing that I've learned in this journey of grief is you need people in your lives that you trust that you can just sit and open up your heart to. Sometimes you find that God placed that friend in your life and you in theirs for a reason. You have to hear this from Roma Downey.
3: I filmed my TV show, Touched by an Angel, for almost 10 years. And in that time, I became best friends with my fabulous co-star, the amazing Miss Della Reese. One day while we were filming on our set in Utah, one of my crew rushed up to me and said, Roma, something has happened and you must go see Della at once. And I quickly ran to her trailer where I found her crying and distraught. I managed to piece together that Della's only daughter had died. I hardly knew what to do or say. Della took my hand in hers and quietly said, I don't want to talk, baby. That's okay, I said. I won't say a word. I'll just be here with you, holding your hand. Some months later, Della and I were walking on the beach together, looking out on the beauty of the ocean, and she turned to me and she said, God is so wonderful, isn't he? I always knew he brought me into your life because you needed a mama, she said. But I didn't know he was bringing you into my life because I was going to need a baby girl. We both smiled, overflowing with gratitude that we could each help fill the holes in our broken hearts. We didn't know the comfort we would find from loving each other, but God knew. I have learned the redemption of our losses doesn't make the pain go away, but it does mean that even in the darkest moments, there can be light again.

0: have your way.
1: 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Absolutely.
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1: 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In the Psalms, it says, I will be glad and rejoice in your unfailing love, for you have seen my troubles and you care about the anguish of my soul.

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1: It may feel cloudy right now, but keep walking through this journey with God and He will make it well. 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

KVNE. Hey, I'm Linda. That song is always so convicting, right? Well, I just read this from Greg Laurie. He says success or failure in the Christian life is determined by how much God's word you get into your heart and mind on a regular basis and how obedient you are to it. He says it is not enough to mark your Bible. 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

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You know, everything that you look back on and you wish it had gone differently, maybe you didn't consult God on that one and you fell flat. Well, God was using it to form you. Christine Kane says, you can't skip the pain and still get the formation. He was in every hard season. And he's in this one too, so trust him with it.

0: 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Well, just sit down, take a break, take a breath. Here's New Mercies for Moms.
1: Colossians 2, 6 and 7 says, "Therefore, as you received Christ Jesus the Lord, so walk in him, rooted and built up in him, and established in the faith, just as you were taught, abounding in thanksgiving." 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

Did you know that your words can be used as weapons? The Bible says, do not let any unwholesome talk come out of your mouths, but only what is helpful for building others up according to their needs, that it may benefit those who listen. Speak life into someone today.

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Hey, Vinny. Hey, I'm Linda. So I got this new air conditioning system, and apparently it has some smart features, so I can connect it to my home Wi-Fi, and there's an app on my phone. Yes, there's an app for that. I was like, hey, I like this. I don't even have to get off the couch to go turn the temperature up or down. But you have to have connection, right? It has to be connected to your internet. And I don't have super great Wi-Fi. And so I got on the app the other day and it said not connected. So I thought about, you know, how do we connect to God? Because sometimes we feel like he's silent, right? And something is wrong. The Wi-Fi to God doesn't work. And you know why? It's because the password is wrong. How many times has that happened? And you had to change the password to reconnect. So if you forgot the password, it's prayer. The Bible says he hears us when we pray. Go reconnect.

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2: This is Chandler Moore, and this is the heart behind my song, God, I'm Just Grateful. The Bible instructs us to give thanks in all things. That means in the good and the bad, in the ugly and the beautiful, we are to thank God for it all. And I think this song helps me set my eyes on the list of reasons I have to be grateful. God has been so good. And in the midst of fires and trials and struggles and battles, I still have a reason to be grateful. And this is that song. Here's God, I'm Just Grateful.

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1: Can a pair of shoes really make a difference in a child's life? Absolutely.
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6: We are just talking so openly and so freely about how Jesus has changed all of our lives. And I think about that verse in Isaiah, and it says, "He will not blow out a flickering candle." In my life, there have been some times where I was just barely hanging on, and Jesus really breathed me back to life. And I just think about this purity and innocence with kids, that they're just so close to heaven. I think that they know that there's a love after them. Part of the journey of faith is returning to that love. It was Jesus all along.

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1: KB&E, I can relate to this bit from Nate Bargatze. I was one of those Christian parents.
2: My parents, they also became Christian when I was born. And everybody's still Christian, but I got them when they were the most Christian. I had 80s and 90s Christian parents. 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I think Jesus had more fun than I did.

0: Have you ever just let God's love just wash over you? 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
1: Here's the story behind Lord, It Feels Good by Toby Mack.
2: I find it pretty easy to tell myself that God loves me. But for me to actually take the time to stop and open up His Word and receive His love, to actually know that He sees me and cares about my day is a whole nother thing. How are we possibly going to know that God loves us if we don't give Him a voice into our lives just by stopping and opening His Word? I wrote this one after one of those moments where I stopped. And I know it's a bop. It's supposed to make you smile. As you should be doing, because Lord, it feels good to be loved by you.

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1: 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Happy Friday! You made it. We're going to kick it off with a brand new song today. Guess what? We get to praise the Lord together. Turn it up. Here's John Reddick.

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1: 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Hey, friend, I'm Lacey. I've just got to give a little shout out to my twin girls, Ellie and Layla, today because it's their 7th birthday. And I will never forget the moment I held them in my arms for the first time. So, love you girls, and I hope you hear this break, and I hope it's the best day ever. May the Lord bless you and keep you, make His face shine upon you, be gracious to you, and give you

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0: Kim and Crowder. 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
1: KVNE, hey friend, I'm Lacey. The Bible says, taste and see that the Lord is good. How happy is the person who takes refuge in Him. 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
1: Hey, VNE, hey, friend, I'm Lacey. Today, this song is extra special as it's my girl's 7th birthday, my twins. 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
1: KVNE, hey friend, I'm Lacey. As we get older and we learn how the real world goes, it's easy to grow calloused and a little negative. 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
1: KVNE. Hey, friend, I'm Lacey. If you need a laugh tonight, we'll turn this up. It's Tim Hawkins.
2: I love Southern waitresses at the Cracker Barrel, man. It's like, I'm just trying to order food. I don't know what she's talking about. You know, I'm like, how are the biscuits and gravy? Oh, they make you want to slap your mama.
3: Then I don't think I'm going to get the biscuits and gravy.

0: there's hope, 'cause there's a God.
1: Mary Claire, There's a God.
2: Hey, VNE. Hey, friend. I'm Lacey. Just here to remind you tonight that you are not alone. Jesus is acquainted with our sorrows, and he comforts the brokenhearted. And praise God, this is not the end. One day, it'll all make sense. But until then, allow him to refine you and to strengthen you in this season. It might be a hard one, but we learn to say, Lord, what are you teaching me here? My eyes are on you.

0: 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Absolutely.
1: The little girl who excitedly showed each volunteer her new shoes, as they were leaving, she turned to tell each of the workers, "God bless you." There was not a dry eye in that place.
0: It's really that simple. When you drop off a new pair of athletic shoes, you're giving joy to a child and peace for the parents.
2: 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It was confidence.
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2: 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He held his new pair of shoes tightly to his chest and he said, "No, these are for school tomorrow." And you could see that it mattered to him.
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1: KVNE, hey friend, I'm Lacey. You know, kids have the best memory. 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Well, at nap time, I thought, I'll just put these up and they'll forget about them. 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And with one of them, her sassy hand on her hip, she looked at me and she said, Mommy, where's my whistle?

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